0: 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Sein City-Trainer Mike Taylor war deshalb nach dem Spiel stolz auf seine Mannschaft.
1: I'm so proud and begeistert von der Leistung und von all the Jungs. Yeah, this was not easy, this was hard work, but it's a credit to the players. You get off to a slow start and there's so much riding on the game. They kept calm, they kept working. But I'm really proud of the players because they really battled. This was hard work, it was not easy, and we delivered when it mattered the most.
2: 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Antenne Thüringen Classics. 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

0: 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This was hard work. It was not easy. And we delivered when it mattered the most.
1: 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Antenne Thüringen Classics. Und jetzt eine halbe Stunde Nonstop Musik.
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And I touched your face, narcotic mindful lace, Mary Jane. And I called your name like an addicted to cocaine, calls all the stuff you'd rather blame. And I touched your face.